Hey. I said I miss you when you're not here. I lied, thriving when you're not here. See, the thing is that this tension between grinding and loneliness, you don't miss me either, so just cut out the corniness. Every other week means another body. Speed run the honeymoon phase with the whole roster. As long as you don't catch feelings, it won't be a problem. As long as you don't catch feelings.